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A blessed good morning to you, Guyana. May the God of the Bible bless your life abundantly. Welcome to our program this morning, Faith in Action. And we are going to be bringing to you the words of God. You can be sure of that. 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The UCKG is on air.

0: That's right, Guyana. Let the word spread wherever you are listening from, far or near. Whether you are listening from there on the East Coast, there in Barbies, there in St. Cuthbert's, or there down at Parika. It's a pleasure to have you here with us this morning. You that you are now traveling to work, or you are now coming from work. Wherever you are at this moment, it's a pleasure to have you tuned in with us this morning. And I want to encourage you to already keep a glass of water close by with you, because in a few we are going to bless, we are going to consecrate this water that you have there, and you are going to drink of it, and we are going to declare the power of the living God to touch your life there where you are. So stay tuned. The hour now is 6 hours 36 at exactly 7 a.m. We are going to finish, but at 6:50 we are going to be saying this special prayer. Well, let's head in now to this special testimony of someone who one day was spiritually attacked. She was suffering from spiritual attack to the point that she felt like giving up. She gave up on her life. She did not believe anymore. But on the day that she gave God the chance, in the day that she decided to come to God, the transformation took place in her life. Let's listen now to a story. We'll be right back with all of you in just a few.
1: I had cervical cancer. I went to many hospitals. I took the bottle of Kero and I drank the Kero.
2: Blessed water.
1: If it was not for that TV program, I should have been dead. I was going through spiritual attack. I had breathing problem, cervical cancer. Evil spirit that used to come and sleep with me at night. I was so depressed, frustrated, that one day I took the bottle of Kero with my baby in my hand, and I drank the Kero. When the evil spirit comes and the evil spirit sleep with me, when I got up in the morning, I would feel so weak. I used to get so angry at every little thing. As soon as anybody say anything to me, I would just like, yay at them. Even if it is something good they're saying to me, I would just yay at them all the time. I went so far that something used to tell me to hit my big daughter in her head and kill her. I could remember one night I took a guava wood and I hit her in her head and she started to like staggle. And I went inside, it's like, I don't even care what happened to her. Our foster father came out and he said, what is wrong with you? What is going on with you? And I went to bed, didn't even look at her. Because of the depression, then I had cervical cancer. I went to many hospitals. They said that I have to undergo surgery. And I did not allow them to operate on me because they said that they did not give blood. So I came from there. After using a medication, it's not working, I decided to go to Georgetown Hospital. I went there for a while. They even told me to use molasses because after I was bleeding and I started to get weak, they told me to use molasses every morning. Still, that was not working. One day I turned on the TV and I saw the program, the church program. The pastor was talking, he was showing people giving testimony, get delivered from different spiritual attack, different sickness and so forth. And at the end of the program, he said to get a glass of water so that he would bless it and he would drink the water. I blessed my water and I drank my water, and that night I slept well. That was a Wednesday. I looked at the TV program. And the Friday, I decided to go to the church. And when I got there, I explained to the pastor my situation. Then he told me about the chain of prayers. And I started to go Monday, Wednesday, and Friday, Sunday too. And then I started to see improvement. I started to sleep well at night. Then the bleeding problem stopped, but I was still getting that biting inside of my tummy. And when I had to go for my next examination, I asked the pastor to please pray for me so that when I go back for my next examination, they would see no trace of no cancer inside of my belly. And when they examined me, they was amazing. They wanted to know, what did I use? Because it was not seen anything. They sent me back to do back all the tests, and everything was negative. If it was not for that TV program, I should have been dead.

0: was your life before?
1: Problem I face with sugar, pressure, kidney stone, going to the doctor, in and out.
0: And you, what's the problem you face?
2: Well, my wife went very sick a long time, about 2 months ago. And then from doctor to doctor, we go in. I'll spend a lot of money. Then we hear about the Universal Church. Our aunt tell us about this place, and then we come on a Tuesday. Hold her, baby could walk.
0: Show here, show how you brought her. Show, because she could not walk. It was low like this. And then you came Tuesday, the day of healing, and you brought her, right? And you were feeling pain.
1: Yeah, I'm feeling pain when I come.
0: What the doctor said about you?
1: Then we got to the doctor to test everything. Same thing. High sugar. Mm-hmm. Then we come to the church and everything though, pressure.
0: So from Tuesday, you start coming to the church, right?
2: Yes, Pastor. Yes, 4 weeks now we come into the church. And the Tuesday when we come, before we come out of here, she could able to walk by herself. Yes, I couldn't. I didn't hold her anymore.
0: How did you use the water?
1: Drink it.
0: Every Sunday, drink the water?
1: Yes.
0: Now, what the doctor say?
1: The doctor said everything normal again.
0: Normal. Tell again, what was that? Sugar, what
1: sugar,
0: else?
1: Sugar, pressure, kidney stone.
0: Today you are free. Today you are blessed. Your faith has healed you. Amen.
3: Attention, Guyana.

In my family, we suffer with diabetes. Out of 9 sisters, 5 of them is with diabetes. Also, my mother was with diabetes. They started to notice when they went to the doctor for checkups, and they find out that they were diagnosed with diabetes. The doctors would prescribe medication for them. Sometimes the medication wouldn't work. They would use herbal treatments. Due to my sister's passing away, this affected me badly. I started to get anxious. I stopped taking phone calls from my relatives. I was afraid of bad news again. My health started to slowly decline. I couldn't sleep at night. So I went to a psychiatrist, and he asked me a lot of questions. And he said he would put me on a light treatment, which he prescribed a single tablet for me to drink twice a day. The medication did work. It did work, but then I started to get worse. I couldn't stay by myself at all. I had to get a sister or my daughter to be with me all the time, and my husband was not there. My daughter, at first, she would keep my company and she would talk to me, but then after a time she kind of disgusted with me because I would not say anything. I would be there silent all the time. I would usually go on Tuesdays to the church for healing. And the assistant pastor, he would always say to me, if you believe in God, he has to deliver you, and you have to come off from these medication. I was taking medication to sleep. I started to ask myself, I'm serving a God, and why he can't help me? You know, that is when I get revolted. You have to help me, God. I started to read my Bible more, and praying and fasting. Then I find I didn't need the company anymore. I started to go to church and join the prayer chain of prayer. The depression started to go. I could have stayed by myself. I would ask my daughter to accompany me to the church at first, and then I started going by myself. Things started to change. I realize I need to seek more of the Holy Spirit, because only the Holy Spirit can fill this void inside of me. Today, after seeking the Holy Spirit, I begin to change. I have now peace inside of me. I have joy. My family is around me more. I speak openly with them. Depression is not something easy, and for people that is out there and going through depression, they have to continue fighting to overcome, because it is not something easy. They can overcome by going to the church, by joining a chain of prayer, by taking part in, you know, the services and so on, by listening to the Word of God. I would advise you to come to the church and to fight for your deliverance, because there is a way out. My name is Peggy Mobile.

That's right, Guyana. Welcome back. Testimonies, one after the other. This is for you to understand today, bright and early this wonderful Wednesday morning, that God is not dead. He is alive. And the same God of the past, from biblical days, His power is alive until today. For these reasons, you can be able to listen this morning to these great testimonies. And I want to encourage you, this coming Friday will be the last of this great purpose of the Green Point of Light. However, this new month of June, we are going to begin the purpose this Friday of the New Point of Light. And there will be deliverance session throughout the entire day. Beginning from the first service in the morning, 7 a.m., all of us pastors, we are going to be together with the bishop, 7 a.m. sharp in the morning. And also, we are going to have 8:30, 10 a.m., 12 noon, 3 p.m., and the last and main service at 6 p.m., whereby you are going to be receiving the new point of light and the guidance, how to use your faith, and the session of deliverance to remove whatever witchcraft, heavy feelings, darkness, and complications from your life. This is your opportunity, Guyana. Grab it. Don't miss out on it. No matter who you are, remember, Guyana, God is not for one. God is for all.

0: Well, the hour now has reached 6 hours 52. We are going to do this special prayer now on your behalf. I would like to encourage you to take your glass of water, come close to your radio set, and let us pray. Let's talk to God.
1: A simple prayer can change even the most complicated situations. Join me now for a simple but powerful prayer.

My God and Father, together with people throughout this entire nation, we pray and ask you, my God, that you may shine your light. You may manifest and materialize your holy and mighty power in the life of every person that listens now to this program. But my God, they are in need of your help. They're in need of your touch. Father, I pray that you shine your light, my God, upon their lives, to bless also and consecrate their water so that when they drink of it, they may experience your power in their lives so much that nothing will be able to hold them back anymore from taking the step that is necessary for them to see the transformation in their lives. This I determine and declare, my God, by faith. And I determine your power, my God, upon their lives. And those who believe, say amen. Drink now of your water and be blessed by faith.

you are blessed, Guyana, by faith. And the Lord is with you. Now, what's left is to take the step of faith. The doors of the house of God is opened every single day, even right now, as we speak. And today, Wednesday, is the day of salvation. The day for those who want a new beginning with God. For those who want to have the salvation of their soul. So throughout the day today, we'll be seeking the presence of God. And you are going to have this opportunity to arrive, to worship the Lord, and also to seek the salvation of your soul. Until now, it was a privilege to be with you all. Until 12 midday, we are going to be back also with you on air once again, blessing your water and bringing the word of faith to all of you. May God bless your Wednesday morning.

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7: Well, a very good morning and welcome to the morning show here on the Pulse of Guyana, 89.1 FM. It is the third day of June, 2026. 7 hours now, about 7 hours 10, and we're happy to be here with you and to keep you company. 24 degrees on the outside. Thunderstorms could be expected. We've got rain showers coming in about 9 and 10 this morning, but apart from that, should be cloudy conditions for the rest of the day. Hopefully, there's not much rain around. Tomorrow will also be some rain, and then we get a bit of reprieve on Friday. So we'll see how that goes as we head into the weekend. You're listening to the morning show here on the Pulse of Guyana, 89.1 FM. Happy to be here. My name is Joshua Bisoon. Going to be keeping your company. 655-0326, 655-0326. So let's go into our first selection here today. Breathe, Hand to Heaven.

as you chose, we're gonna go nice and easy here on this Wednesday. You're falling in love kind of Wednesday here. We're happy to be here with you as well. It is June 3, 2026. Good morning to you, Narini Gangadine. We're happy that you are there and listening. Shawnee, welcome back. It's been a while. Locked into the pulse of Guyana. I hope you have a wonderful day as well, Shawnee. And Mona Kadu says, good morning to the NTN family. Shout out to Sister Lalita of Windsor Forest, the Kadu family of Brampton. Beautiful weather. Well, a very, very good morning and happy to have you as well. We are going to let you know that order from Papa John's call center and get your favorites from any of their locations. 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
8: Seven hours, 24 here this morning, and we're happy to be here, as we said earlier. Good morning to Auntie Ruby. Happy birthday in advance. Happy pre-birthday. Hope you have a wonderful day tomorrow, and all the very best for a wonderful, wonderful birthday from all of us here at 89.1 FM, from your family. We want to wish you a really, really great birthday celebration. Happy birthday to you in advance to Auntie Ruby. Good morning, Uncle Josh. Hope you have a blessed day, and especially to my aunt and uncle spending time from Canada. Hello, good morning to you, Ria. Hope you have a really good day as well. And to your mom, Jenny, we want to wish you guys a really, really good day. And to your dad as well. So hope you guys have a wonderful day and enjoy. And hey, to your aunt and uncle from Canada, hope they enjoy their wonderful stay in Guyana. Not the best weather for them to have enjoyed, but hopefully it gets a little bit better compared to, being on the colder side in Canada. Things are warming up now, but hope you had a wonderful, have a wonderful day and a wonderful week as well. All right, nice and easy as on this Wednesday, as we said, that's what we want to do. Celine Dion, Love Me Back to Life.

Celine Dion there, Love Me Back to Life. Of course, 16 shows weren't enough for the Canadian, Quebec Canadian. As she is now returning to stage, Celine Dion is adding 10 more dates to her comeback residency in Paris due to overwhelming demand, bringing the total run to 26 performances. The additional shows scheduled for May 2027 are being reserved for fans who couldn't secure tickets during the initial sales. The announcement comes as Dion continues her return to the stage following her diagnosis with stiff person's syndrome. The comeback has already drawn global attention, and now even more fans will get a chance to see the icon live in Paris. Good to see her back on stage, Celine Dion, of course, an icon in the business indeed. Speaking of icons in the business, here comes the unique voice of Michael Bolton with this one called Spark a Light.

we go out downtown. Your lipstick stained every coffee cup that I got in this house. The way you say I love you too is like rain on an old tin roof.

Brett Young now sings for us, "Would You Wait For Me? Would You Wait For Me?" On the morning show here on the Pulse of Guyana, good morning. This one says, happy birthday. Greetings to Auntie Ruby from Rafia, wishing her all the very best. Alrighty, very pleasant good morning, Josh. Happy hump day and an awesome remainder of your day. Love always, Pamela and Richard Henriques. And good morning, my friend Lalita. Says, with my son, breakfast is coffee, tennis roll, butter, jam, lunch, split peas, cook up, veggie and fry fish. Big up for Rose, tell him I got enough credit. good morning to Miss Sita. Eastbound traffic, bad. All right, so we've got a full update there from Lalita this morning. Happy birthday to Auntie Ruby as well. Well, yeah, pre-birthday, guys. Tomorrow will be her birthday, so you can send her greetings on the radio as well. I'm doing it today as I am not here tomorrow. All right, so we want to wish Auntie Ruby a really, really great, happy, and wonderful birthday. Well, here comes Luke Combs, Would You Wait For Me? And then Ella Langley, You Look Like You Love Me, featuring Riley Green. That's coming up next here. The morning show continues, 7 hours 37 for you. The sun is out, so that's good. And we've got more to come here on your morning show with great music. Don't go anywhere.

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Well, I saw him walk in with his cowboy hat. 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
2: $7.49, right here on the morning show. As we continue, we're going to say this one says, a very pleasant good morning, Josh. Trust all is well with your and Aunt Hima here on board and enjoying your show as always. 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

Missing You, Pretty Baby. That's the songs for you this morning. Right here on NTN Radio, the Pulse of Guyana, 89.1, 89.3 in Burmese. It's June 3. It's National Egg Day. Celebrates one of the most common foods found in the kitchen around the world. Eggs are affordable, versatile, and packed with nutrients. They can be boiled, scrambled, poached, or added to countless dishes. But beyond their popularity, eggs are often recommended to people trying to lose weight. So do they really help? According to Healthline, sorry, in a 2020 study, trusted source that includes 50 people with overweight or obesity, researchers found that eating eggs and buttered toast for breakfast instead of cereal, milk, and orange juice increased participants' feeling of fullness for the next 4 hours. Nutrition experts say eggs can support weight loss when they are part of a balanced diet. Their high protein content and relatively low calorie count make them a filling food that may help control hunger and reduce overall calorie intake. One of the biggest reasons eggs are linked to weight loss is their protein content. A large egg contains about 6 grams of high-quality protein and only around 70 to 80 calories. Protein takes longer to digest than carbohydrates, helping people feel full for longer periods of eating. So, National Egg Day, let's celebrate. It's June 3. How about a champagne to close out the hour?

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1: It is 8 hours in Guyana with the news. I'm Joshua Bissoun. Thanks for joining us. Now for the details. A woman lost her life after being caught in a house fire at her home in Blairmont early Monday morning. Bibi Saffroun Rampersad Zina of Lot 95, Number 2 Settlement, Blairmont, West Bank, Berbice, lost her life in the blaze. In an interview, Bibi's husband, Loknod Rampersad, 64, a watchman at Purin Landfill, stated that he left for work at around 19 hours on Monday. He arrived home at approximately 4:30 on Tuesday to find the tragedy that had unfolded. Neighbors around said they hear the hollering, but they can't get into the house because the fire take over the whole place, he revealed. Loknod was home alone when the fire started. An electrician was remanded to prison on Tuesday after facing a charge of raping a minor. Calvin McDonald, 56, from Lot 237 under Deeming West Coast Berbice, appeared in front of Magistrate Michelle Mathias at the Blairmont Magistrates Court. It is alleged that on May 29, 2026, in Region 5, McDonald engaged in sexual penetration with a girl under age 16. McDonald was not asked to enter a plea for the charge. A 16-year-old boy lost his life on Tuesday afternoon following a two-vehicle collision along the Madia Public Road, Quarantine Berbice. The deceased has been identified as Porstatam Holesia of Port Moron, Quarantine Berbice. Reports indicate that at around 16 hours, one person was traveling in motor car PAL 9292, while two occupants, including Malaysia, were inside motor car PLL 4312 at the time of the collision. As a result of the crash, Malaysia sustained fatal injuries. The two other occupants involved in the accident were rushed to the hospital, where they're receiving medical attention. Police have since launched an investigation into the circumstances surrounding the collision. In the region, months after the U.S. military aircraft landed in Tobago to transport the ANTPS-80 ground air task radar from the ANR Robinson International Airport in Tobago, a U.S. Air Force Boeing 7C-17A Globemaster III landed in Piarco yesterday afternoon. According to flight tracking data, the aircraft labeled RCH-147 per flight tracking website Flight Radar 24 made its way to the Piarco International Airport at 2:45 p.m. and left bound towards Barbados at around 4 p.m. Though Flight Radar places the flight's origin near Honduras, its official point of origin has not been confirmed. The aircraft appeared to have left the Charleston International Airport yesterday morning. The purpose of its short visit to Trinidad has not been confirmed.

0: And finally, internationally, the US military said it's launched self-defense strikes on Iran overnight and shot down ballistic missiles and drones fixed at ships and Gulf countries. The strikes on Kishman Island in the Strait of Hormuz were in response to an attempted attack by Iran across the Middle East, US Command Center CENTCOM said. Iran said it had attacked US bases and helicopters in a regional country using missiles and drones in retaliation. CENTCOM said Tehran fired two missiles at Kuwait and three at Bahrain, all of which broke apart and were intercepted. Kuwait's army later said Iranian drones had hit its international airport, causing significant building damage and injuries to a number of people. And that's the news to the moment. You can find the details at newsroom.gy. I'm Josh, will be soon. Thank you for listening.
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2: A contemporary mystic, an avant-garde metaphysicist, and a benevolent philanthropist, Reverend Gurudev Anandamurti Gurma is a revolutionary spiritual leader based in Sonipat, India. Having awakened to the highest truth, the compassion Gurudev has been working incessantly for the past 35 years, guiding new age seekers on the path of self-realization. In tune with the ancient and authentic Vedic teachings proffered by the great saints and sages of India, Anandamurti Gurma has given an entire collection of simple yet powerful techniques for the New Age seekers to quieten the mind and satiate their spiritual quest.
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7: 80. You're back with us here on The Morning Show on the Pulse of Guyana, 8 hours 10, and it's the second hour of the show as well. This one says, good morning, sir. Love your music. Bless up, David from the West Side. Good morning to you, David. Have a good one, all right? Good to hear from you as well. Shawnee, are you still there? We want to wish you a great one. And Lalita, hope you got to the market by now. And Narini Gangadeen, all the very best for a wonderful day. Nalini Singh and Diamond, good morning. What's happening? Coffee, toast, some homemade bread, of course, that is. Some eggs as well. Maybe an avocado. Good morning to you, Nalini Singh and Diamond. We want to wish you a great one. All right. Beryl is also with us. Just got up on this beautiful day, locked in and enjoying listening to you. Thank you so much, Beryl. What a life. What a life, Beryl. You get up in the morning, you turn on the radio, and you get to listen to some great music on a great show. We're happy to have you. All right. So, Beryl, we want to wish you a wonderful, wonderful Wednesday. And I hope your day is going to be absolutely great in the beautiful New York as well. All right. So, let's go. We got more to come. We got Bollywood hits to come here in the hour. So we're ready to go here with you on the morning show. Happy birthday again. If you're celebrating your birthday, all the very best for you. You're celebrating a milestone. You're celebrating something special today. Yeah, we want to wish you the very best. And yeah, you deserve all of that. All of it. You do. So let's go into more entertainment here. This is your morning show on NTN Radio.

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Good morning, Namaskar. Welcome to today's program of Sanskar. I hope you're having a terrific day, and I hope you're going to be ready for today's program of Sanskar as you tuned into 89.1 FM. And of course, on today's program, I'll share with you great music and thoughts to keep you motivated. 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My name is Vindhya Prasad, and I'm here with you until 9:30.

is the foundation of a stable social pattern. It implies certain values of human relationships that keep the society and kept it alive and kicking. It is true that human life today has become speedy and hectic. Life has become too much.

manners are an index of the degree of refinement, whether it is an individual or in a society or even the nation. The mode of observing such manners change because the ways we are hospitable today are not necessarily ancient ways. But to be hospitable is yet a yardstick of one's culture and character. To tell lies, to behave like a turncoat, or to take undue advantage of others' goodness have been bad and are bad even today. These are the parts or constituents of good manners. One cannot enumerate them. The norms of human behavior change in our fast-changing social life, but the status of good manners remains constant. Good manners are closely linked to moral values. I strongly believe that good manners are very important for success in life. Man today is indeed hard-pressed for time, but it is not something that stands in his way. On the contrary, it ensures a much more sound interaction, a finer ground for him to develop and consolidate. It is the very lifeblood of healthy human relationships. So I think we should improve our manners. I think we should all develop good manners, don't you?

wronged in adulthood. So think about it. If you have a first impression or you're trying to make a first impression, it is important because it will be how people remember you. Good manners are something that are utilized when you're trying to make those impressions. But good manners are not something that could be faked. You have to keep working on it. Let's face it, manners are not something that we are born with. So you start by teaching as a parent to the child what good manners are. Why? Because when you are children, good manners show that we've been raised to show respect to our elders. It expresses that our children realize that if they want something, they must be polite to ask for it. Showing respect by expressing good manners should be part of every child's day. We've all seen those kids throwing big tantrums in stores or anywhere else and screaming at their parents. This is part of not listening to their parents and knowing good manners. Teaching children good manners early in life will set them up for real success as an adult.

fact is, we're not all born with good manners. Good manners have to be taught, good manners have to be encouraged, and good manners have to be cultivated from childhood and, of course,

One can always tell if children have been raised with good manners and good values because their interactions with elders, their interaction with their peers, and the manner in which they interact really tells a lot about their upbringing and tells a lot about them as a person. So if you're out there and you're listening to today's program and you're a parent, it's never too late to start cultivating good manners in your children. And if you're a young person and you know you're guilty and you never display good manners, you're disrespectful to elders and you treat people with scant regard, and you're not even in the habit of being polite by saying pleasantries, good morning, Sitaram, salam, whatever do you say, you never say please, you never say thank you, and you're rude and obnoxious, well then, you're far, far, far, far, far, far away from the good manners line, and you need to get back on track, because trust me, just as good manners stand out, bad manners make an impression too.

If you're an adult and you're listening to today's program, it's not too late for you either. I mean, at least you're listening and hopefully you've taken it in, you've grasped it, and you want to be a little more refined, a little more cultured. And the way to do that is to incorporate good manners in your daily habits. And I think I've said a lot about this. I hope it's making you think long and hard. And the next time you interact with someone, next time you're in the company of people, or the next time you walk into a room or wherever you are, those habits will kick in, the habits of good manners. So with that said, hope you've enjoyed today's program, and it's close to wrap up time.

Well, do take care of yourselves. Do remember to tune in tomorrow for more programs of Sanskar. I really, really enjoyed spending these moments with you. Today we touched on a very touchy subject, and that of good manners. But you can never go wrong if you have good manners in your life. Well, take care of yourselves until we meet again on another program of Sanskar. Bye for now. Yeah.

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Here's to hoping that you're enjoying your day so far. 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

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I'm pretty sure they'll be able to help you find, if not all, of the items here on your equipment list. For your ingredient list, you will need 2 pounds of russet potatoes, water for soaking. You'll also need 1 tablespoon unsalted butter, 1/2 tablespoon vegetable oil, 1.5 teaspoon kosher salt, 1 teaspoon granulated garlic. You'll also need 1/2 teaspoon onion powder, 1/2 teaspoon black pepper that has been grounded. You'll need 1/2 sea potato starch or corn starch. You'll also need 1 teaspoon seasoned salt. And then finally, you will need some oil for frying. Stay tuned in for the instructions on how to make these tater tots.

Thank you for staying with us here on Matai's Food Corner. Here are your instructions. I hope you're ready to write them down. We're making tater tots today. Yeah. So once you've gathered your ingredients, you peel the russet potatoes and remove any eyes. Use a food processor or a box grater to shred the potatoes into hash brown form. Then place the shredded potatoes in a large bowl and cover with some water and let it soak for just about 10 minutes. Once this is done, drain and refill the bowl with water. Swish them around, and drain again, repeating until the water runs clear. So basically, this is the process of cleaning the potatoes. Then transfer half of the potatoes into a large piece of cheesecloth. Gather the cheesecloth around the potato and wring it so all of the excess moisture is released, working from the top to the bottom. And then place the dried potatoes in a new bowl and repeat with the remaining potatoes until you've got all of the potatoes that have been wring dry. Preheat a large skillet over medium-high heat for about a minute. Then you add in the butter, vegetable oil to the skillet. Once the butter has melted, add in the potatoes to the skillet and season with the kosher salt. Stir this now and toss the potatoes to coat them evenly in the butter in the oil mixture. And then spread the potatoes out into a single layer and reduce the medium heat. Cover with the lid and cook for just about 3 minutes. Remove the lid and check if the potatoes smell cooked. If not, cover it and cook again for some more minutes, 2 minutes. Once softened, turn off the heat, toss the potatoes and transfer them to a dry bowl. Spread the potatoes out onto a single layer and reduce the heat to medium. Cover with the lid and allow to cook for 3 minutes. Remove the lid. You should be hit with the smell of cooked potatoes. If not, put the lid back on for another 2 minutes and then try again. Once the potatoes have steamed and softened a bit, turn off the heat. Toss and stir the potatoes. It is okay to have them a little bit browned. Once this is done, transfer them back to the dry bowl. Add the granulated garlic, onion powder, and black pepper to the potatoes. Sprinkle in about half of the potato starch, and then you can use a fork to mix the seasonings and the starch into the potatoes. And add the remaining starch, that's the potato starch, and continue mixing until no dry spots remain. If needed, add about a quarter teaspoon of oil to help the starch bind together. Then squeeze a clump of potatoes. If it holds its shape, then we're good to go. Once we're good to go, you can line a small baking sheet with a parchment paper. Take about 1 teaspoon of the potato at a time and squeeze it into a blob. Shape the blob into a cylindrical form. You know how tater tots are shaped. And then you press the ends flat. Place the shaped tots onto the prepared baking sheet and then repeat until all of the potatoes have formed into the shape of tots. Transfer to the baking sheet into the freezer and chill. Once this is done, you chill this for just about 30 minutes. When you're done chilling for 30 minutes, heat the frying pan oil in 350 degrees Fahrenheit in a deep vessel, and then add enough tots to the pan to fill the pan without crowding it. Fry for about 7 minutes, tossing occasionally until golden brown. Drain the tots on a wire rack and repeat the frying process until all of the tots are cooked. Transfer the fried tots to a large bowl. Sprinkle with the seasoned salt and toss to coat them evenly. And there you go. That's it. That's all. That's how you make your tater tots in your kitchen. I know it seems like a lot of work, but for those of you who like to experiment in the kitchen, or for those of you who have picky eaters that you have to feed, you know, where the shape of the food matters and, you know, what it is that they're eating matters and all of that, you might want to, you know, give this one a try. You never know. It could turn out to be a fan favorite or a family favorite. If you do give it a try, let me know how it turns out for you.

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Thank you so much for spending your half hour with us here on NCN Radio. 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

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Through fasting and prayer, we believe in the impossible becoming possible. 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

Hello, everyone. A blessed good day to you, Guyana. Welcome to our program at this hour. Let's talk and more power. It is a privilege to be with you from this hour on. The hour now is 11 hours 40. We are going to be with you until 12:30 sharp, bringing to you the good news, the hope, and the proof that no matter what you are facing, no matter how far you think you have reached in life, to the point that perhaps you already even give up, I want you to know that there is a way out for you. That's why I encourage you now to stay tuned with us throughout this hour. Already prepare your glass, prepare your bottle of water, because at 12 noon sharp, we are going to be saying a special prayer for all of you. And I'm going to be speaking to you now about something very important, something that causes complications, sickness, disease inside of the body of a person, that even brings a person down. And this you should not accept in your life at all.

0: No matter who you are, no matter your religious background, God is not for one. 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And that's why I encourage you to stay tuned with us. 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The UCKG is live now on air. And I have some good news for all of you. You that you have been seeing shadows. You have been constantly spiritually under attack. You fight to make ways to make ends meet. But you find that instead for you to see results, when you think you take 2, 3, 4 steps forward, you come all the way 20 steps backward. And this process I've been repeating in your life constantly. Right now, as we speak, you are frustrated. You don't know where else to turn or what next to do. Well, I have a good news for you. For you and for people like you, this program exists to show you that there is a way out. We are going to listen to this powerful testimony. When we come back with you, I'll be giving you some more details on what's going to be taking place this Friday, the first Friday of our new month, the month of June. And also, we are going to be opening our lines here in the studio that you can be able to call us, that you can be able to speak with us, to place your name, your situation down in the prayer book to receive special prayers. Let's listen to this testimony. We'll be right back.
1: I was completely sick, well, so I went to the doctor. They can't, and more and more I getting worse.
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3: Hey, what's your name?
1: Civito.
3: Miss Civito. 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What's the problem you were facing?
1: Pastor, I was completely sick, swell, and I couldn't do nothing. By a swelling, I used to get things from a job. I just can't work. My husband and me, we together, he used to drink a lot of rum. I used to drink too, but after I started, I stopped. And we was planning our wedding, and I started to get sick. The first thing, my foot started to swell. Yeah, and I started to get fever. Because I went to the doctor, they can't, and more and more, I getting worse. The doctor said there is nothing they could do to this.
3: You went to one doctor, more than one?
1: Plenty. Can't even count them. And Bishop Oliver, the last doctor, tell me to Lance. He said they could admit me to give me surgery, the suspect's information. I was completely sick. And through the sickness, my relatives didn't want me. So I went up with my husband. We together. I was sick. He used to go to work. He come back. And telling me to the doctor. One day he said that he's going to take me to the doctor when he come home. Anyway, when I think now, I had 2 tablets, them rot tablet, carbon. And I came home the day and I said, you know what, this is enough. I ain't able. Well, my husband used to drink a lot of rum. So I said, I pull one of the bottle with a tablet and I said, I'm going to use both and lie down.
3: To kill yourself.
1: Okay. And Pastor didn't get to pick up the rum, but I took up my remote and I switched TV. And there was a program and the pastor was preaching and said, everything is about me. So I get a glass of water and I, when I'm ready to pray, I pray. But, Bishop,
3: so
1: I don't
3: you
1: know.
3: Want to kill yourself,
1: yes, Bishop.
3: But then you turn on the TV.
1: Yes.
3: You saw the pastor, it's like he knew you.
1: Yes.
3: It's like he knew all that he was talking was about you.
1: Yes.
3: And then you said, you know, I'll not kill myself. And then you took the water and drank there.
1: Yes, Bishop, I took the water and I drank it. And from then, I don't know where to sleep. I fall. I know I fall down on the carpet and the glass break up to pieces. That's why I know I sleep. But when I wake up, it's my husband. He come in and he said, what happened to you? And I said, nothing. Just want to take him upstairs. And I go and I sleep. Past about 12 o'clock the night, I wake up and I looked out to myself. The first thing, the foot gone down. And I was passing the church and the lady said, no, go up. She said, took me up and some assistants come and take me up. Started to pray and the things that I was praying, it was true. And anyway, I start to come into the liver machine, prayer. I get good, I feel good. And I got well. The first thing, I got my healing. I got a very good job. And
3: so you came Friday to fight for your deliverance in the chain of prayer. And you also come on Sundays, drink the water.
1: Yeah, I come, yes, all the meeting days I used to be here. And I got well. I got my job. I get healing first, then the job. Then my marriage in the same year.
3: Because of that sickness, you could not get a job.
1: No, Bishop, I could not get a job.
3: So, blessing after blessing.
1: Yes, Bishop, blessing after blessing. Things coming.
3: How's your life today?
1: Today, my life is blessed. I'm not in need of anything. Yes, I'm healed. I never, no swelling, no pain. I will get a slight headache. That's it.
3: God is blessing your financial life.
1: Yes, blessing me and my husband financial. Yeah. Yes, we don't lack of anything. Instead, we stop drinking. We live nice together.
3: New life, a blessed family, blessed marriage. Yes. Amen.
2: Miracles.
1: I was completely sick as well. So I went to the doctor.
2: Have you ever feel trapped in a situation with no way out? Like everywhere you go and everything you try, nothing seems to work. There are moments when life feels like a horrible pit, a place filled with pain, disappointment, fear, and uncertainty. No matter how hard you try, it feels as if you are stuck and unable to move forward. Perhaps you're carrying emotional wounds that no one knows about. But God has not forgotten you. As it is written, He also brought me out of a horrible pit, out of the miry clay, and set my feet upon a rock, and established my steps. He can take you out of the pit that life's problems have landed you in. Friday of the Point of Light. 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What seems impossible today can become a testimony tomorrow. Come as you are and take the first step towards a new beginning. You can also WhatsApp Bishop Flavio on 615-4511 at 162 Charlotte and Wellington Streets or at the nearest Universal branch.

That's right. Welcome back, Guyana. There you heard what the power of God have done in the lives of these people. And stay tuned, because you are going to hear much more of the greatness of God, deliverance and miracles that God have been continuously performing in the lives of people. And this, as we speak, is what many is in need of at this moment. Perhaps even yourself. You turn to even people that you had confidence in, but always you have been turned down. I have a good news for you today. 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I'm going to open up our lines here in the studio. We are live here right now at NTN Radio. The number that you can get to us live here in the studio is 225-8097. Yes, I'll repeat that, 225-8097 or 225-8098. What's the situation that have been keeping you down, that have been making you depressed? Our team right now is on high alert to write down your prayer request in our prayer book and to say this special prayer we are going to do at 12 noon sharp. The hour is 11 hours 51. If you would like to reach out to us, if you would like to receive a prayer, to receive counseling, feel free to contact us.

0: My name is Teresa Winter. Before coming to the Universal Church, my life was in a mess. It was very, very disturbed in the past. I was diagnosed with heart cancer. I did heart surgery in the hospital in a time of March month. And after doing the heart surgery, the doctor that did my heart surgery said it went well. Everything went well. As time passed, my sickness got worse. That the doctors did not know what was going on with my sickness. It just was being more and more on my health. I was in the bed waiting to get discharged, but did not get discharged. Why? Because my sickness got more and more worse. The things that came to my mind was, no, I cannot make it anymore. My husband was visiting me and encouraging me and saying, yes, you could make it, you could make it. At time, and I said, no. I told my husband to come to visit me no more. I cannot make it. It's better I die. That was the thoughts came to my mind when I was on the bed. As time passed, my husband was getting so frustrated with me being in the hospital, my children being home, and he went through depression that he started to drink. He didn't know what more to do. That time came when the doctors told my husband, My health is very complicated. It's very complicated. Only God could do what he has to do. We can't do anything anymore. During the time of my time in hospital, my husband used my business money or our business money to buy medications for me. The medications that was one of the most expensive is a bag of milk that worth $6,000. But I could not eat, I could not drink, nothing, not even water. The tube that used to go along with the milk, every time the milk finished is another sack. And that was the most expensive thing that I used to live on in the hospital. I would say approximately 1 million. It's over 1 million. Just on medications, not talking about side what my husband use, just medication was over 1 million. So the doctors invited my husband to bring my children to see me for the last. My husband did. He bring my children. I did not know anything. But the children came to visit me. His sister invited him to the Universal Church. And he decided now to say yes, to go to the church, to listen to the pastor, seek for advice from the pastor. The pastor advised him to come to church, use his faith, receive the blessed water, use it with faith, and he did it. Receive the oil. He did it as the pastor gave instructions. While I was on life support now, my husband bring the water. I was on dying bed. He said, this water is from the Universal Church. You always wanted this blessed water. You always wanted this church. I feel happy. I feel that, yes, this is it. And I drank it. After getting discharged from the ICU to another room, I feel my life was regaining back. So after being discharged from the hospital, the day I got discharged, the doctors told me that I am a living miracle, because I was actually gone. They didn't know what more to do with me. I was gone. So after being discharged, I came home knowing that everything was done. My business run down and my life like now saying that, oh, I have to start back. But I continue with the faith that I used to watch the television. I continue watching the television program at the Universal Church, and I used to use the blessed water with glass. As the pastor or the bishop is preaching, I use my glass of water. I prayed with it, and that's where I got more faith to know that God do exist. Well, today I can say my life is transformed. My family is transformed. I was baptized. I made my choice that, knowing that I want to be saved more, and to save souls. I had to baptize. Today my family, my husband, my children are all in the Universal Church. Today my life is changed. My financial is blessed. And I am healed. I feel I'm real blessed. Because why? Now I know that there is a living God that is working in my life. And as how he is working in my life and my family life, he could also work in yours also. It's just we have.
1: Even greater he can do in your life if you use your faith as one day she used her faith. And that's why I would like to say a special prayer for you now. You that you find yourself at the bottom of the pit. No one to turn to. All doors, all ways have been shut and closed for you. Come close to your radio now. We are going to say this special prayer on your behalf.
2: Prayer can change even the most complicated situations. Join me now for a simple but powerful prayer.

My Lord and Father, I pray right now on behalf of each and every person who prays together with me now, Lord. And they are in need of your help, in need of your touch. Father, I pray with your mighty hands that you touch their lives, to provide the miracle, the transformation, the freedom that they need. This person, my God, who is frustrated, who is bombarded by suicidal thoughts. Even to last night, they were thinking about to kill themselves, to end their lives because of this frustration, because of the pain, because of the family problems, because they don't know where their next bread is going to come from. And they have to make ends meet. Nobody knows what's going on inside of this person. But you know, my Lord, you know. So I pray that you visit this person now to remove this depression, to remove this inner pain, the sorrows, and let your power, my God, give them strength to overcome their battles. These I determine and declare. I so bless and consecrate Shem to remove this inner pain, the sorrows, and let your power, my God, give them strength to overcome their battles. These I determine and declare. I so bless.

Amen. You are blessed by faith. Now you can feel free to share with us now how you are feeling after this prayer and what the Lord has done in your life. Raise up yourself and tell yourself, I am free in Jesus' name.

Like everywhere you go and everything you try, nothing seems to work. There are moments when life feels like a horrible pit, a place filled with pain, disappointment, fear, and uncertainty. No matter how hard you try, it feels as if you are stuck and unable to move forward. Perhaps you're carrying emotional wounds that no one knows about. But God has not forgotten you. As it is written, He also brought me out of a horrible pit, out of the miry clay, and set my feet upon a rock and established my steps. He can take you out of the pit that life's problems have landed you in. Friday of the Point of Light. 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What seems impossible today can become a testimony tomorrow.

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1: That's right, Guyana, there is power in his name. And that's why you could be able to hear the wonders that God have been doing in the lives of people. This coming Friday marks a very remarkable day in the house of God, where you are going to receive the new and the first point of light in this month of June with a new purpose that is going to bring deliverance upon you and your household. So get yourself ready. Our first service will be at 7 a.m. All of us pastors will be together with the bishop at 7 a.m. sharp. Also, we are going to be having 8:30, 10 a.m., 12 noon, 3 p.m., and the last service at 6 p.m. So don't miss out on this great opportunity. Listen to this testimony. We'll be right back.
2: Tobacco and cocaine. This pain of addiction led to the pain of financial problems. And due to the financial problems, the pain of family problems developed.

pain of addiction started through my workplace. At work, friends used to encourage me to go have a drink, and then during the drinking, end up smoking marijuana. This goes on for many years, until that the marijuana and the drinking have no effect on me. Now the pain of addiction to cocaine started, from the alcohol to the marijuana to the cocaine. All this time, the pain of addiction to tobacco was also there. The financial problems came. And then it was really down in my finances. Because of the addiction, I hadn't the finances to, you know, give the children what I want. Sometimes even to the wife, I had money to give the wife. This is what caused the pain of family problems. Sometimes the children never go to school because of the finances. The pain of addiction was really out of hand, you have to say, because due to the drinking and the smoking and, you know, I wasn't in my right mind. Even abused my wife physically. And due to the abuse of the wife, now the children get scared and start going over and sleep at the neighbors and things like this. This is how bad the addiction was. Because of the pain of all of these addiction, financial problem, family problem, it used to make me feel real down. I was frustrated. I was depressed. I feel left out. I feel I'm not a proper father. I'm not a proper husband. Just because of this pain of addiction. Sometimes we had none to eat. Sometimes we had to borrow. I was the one involved because I was full of pride. The wife knew she had to go by her family and borrow stuff so that the children could get sometimes some days to eat, some days money to go to school. So bad it was. I have learned about the universal church through a cousin of mine. Because my wife had complained to him, because we were close, that I was addicted and I used to spend out all my money on liquor and drugs. So she complained to him, and he's the one that invited me to the Universal Church. That I entered the Universal Church, in one pocket I had a pack of cigarettes, in the next pocket I had 2 bags of marijuana to smoke. The pain was so much in me about this addiction, about the family problem, about the financial problem, that I told the pastor what was going on in my life. And the pastor asked me if I really want to have a transformation in my life. I told him yes. So he said, put everything in your pocket, what they in your pocket, on the altar. Put the marijuana, put the cigarette, put the lighter, put it on the altar. And I did as he said. I put everything that I had in my pocket on the altar. And he started teaching me the ways to get rid of this pain. The pain of my financial problem, God took it away when I started being a faithful tither. At first, I didn't take it serious. Because of that, I didn't see the results that I wanted to see. But after 2 years, then I start taking tithing seriously. Then I started seeing results. I wasn't working for about 7 years, but people who owed me money, that they remember that they owe me, start bringing in the money. My family abroad start sending money for me. This is where God start taking away the pain of financial problems. I started seeking for the Holy Spirit, because the pastor told me that without the Holy Spirit, I still am not saved. So I seek and seek and seek until I received the Holy Spirit. And I will never forget that day. It was the 14th of February, one day after my son's birthday. When I received the Holy Spirit, it was unexplainable.
it wasn't a feeling, it was the assurance of God is with me, and what he have given me, I wanted to give everybody. Right now, I am a servant of God. I'm baptized with the Holy Spirit. I'm serving God as assistant, and I'm so happy. Problems do come, but the strength the Holy Spirit has given me is to overcome all these trials and tribulation that I face. And I know that being in the presence of God, doing his will, is most important to me now. And now you opened a great breakthrough for me. I asked him for a financial breakthrough, because all the while, the 7 years I wasn't working, my wife, she used to do catering. And for the 7 years, she was the breadwinner of the home. And I asked God, I said, God, open a great door for me so I could do more for the church, I could do more for my home. And right now, he opened a great financial door for me. Right now, I have been contracts from the government to do infrastructure work, build roads, build schools, build hospitals. That's the door that he opened for me. No matter what pain you're facing, no matter what pain you're going through, God is ready and waiting. All you gotta do is trust in him. Put your whole life on the altar, and he will take away each and every pain that you got. You will be surprised to know that there's nothing, when you receive the Holy Spirit, there's nothing that troubles you. Problems will come. Temptation would come. But you have the Holy Spirit with you. All my pains came to end when I put all my problems at the foot of the cross.

At the age of 6, I've experienced the pain of being molested by a family friend. Due to that pain, I grew up with trust issues, loneliness, emptiness inside. Due to that pain, I had trust issues, and I tried to find my happiness in people and in the world.

0: introduced to the pain of being molested by at the age of 6, it was traumatizing because you tend to be jumpy at all the time. You don't want anybody to hold your hands or even touch you. You had sleepless nights because you're thinking that the person is there and they're going to come again to touch you. So due to what had happened to me, I never really felt the love from men. I used to, I'm going to be in this relationship. I'm going to get whatever I can get from this relationship. If I feel like the person is stressing me out, the least thing, I would break off with the person, move on to another relationship. I would ensure that if I break up with somebody today, there is always somebody else that I can start talking to tomorrow so that I never have to feel this loneliness or emptiness inside. So I start partying a lot. I would literally stay out all night just in time to come home back, then go to work. When I finish work in the afternoon, start partying again. I would drink because when you drink and you're feeling this high, it's like at the time you're not feeling no pain or anything at that moment. So then when you go home from all of your friends and everything, that's when the emptiness is there because you're all alone and you're there thinking all of these thoughts in your head. You're thinking, maybe I'm not good enough, maybe I wouldn't find somebody. Because eventually as you grow, you realize that, hey, you want to have a relationship, but then the past still creeps up on you. So in my party life, while partying, of course, you would drink. So it started off with beers, and then beers are not doing the trick. So then you started off with rum. You see your friends that were smoking weed and they would pass it around. So then you would take it out and then you would pop pills. Mind you, when you pop the pills, you tend to do crazy stuff. When I come home from partying and you're there trying to sleep, you're not getting to sleep. So due to me not being able to sleep, I start being addicted to pornography. So watching that so that I can feel somewhat of tiredness or so that I can sleep. It started off as me watching it one time, and that would normally be like when I come back from partying, or even if it's not partying, if I cannot sleep or so, I would watch it. I keep watching it like every chance I got, which means every day. And then it becomes something that I can't do without. The least time, it doesn't matter, something I just finished one and then start another one. So that was me being addicted to it, watching it as many times as possible. This led me to feeling depressed, which led me to think that maybe I should just end things once and for all. I said, I'm going to commit suicide, and I'm thinking maybe I should hang myself. But then I said, if I hang myself, somebody could find me and save me. I'm thinking that maybe I should drink poison, which nobody's going to get you in time. Then I said, you know what? I'm going to cut my vein. And I tried committing suicide like 4 to 5 times. I tried cutting my legs. Then I tried cutting my hand because your main vein is on your hand. Then I overdosed on pills. I came to the church. And that time I was going through a breakup. So I came to the church and I spoke to a pastor. But before speaking to the pastor, I was sitting in the ceremony. I was thinking, Cherubins, because that's again making sense, because you're here and your mind is all over, you're thinking about the issue, the problems and everything that is happening. So I stayed through the service, I completed what I had to say to him, and then he said, do you believe in God? I said yes. He said, I think you should use your faith. pray. And then from Sudan Day, I never stopped coming to church when I thought I would have stopped. I learned to use my faith more and more. So at first, I started coming the basic days, which are the chain of prayer days, which are Monday, Wednesday, Friday, and Sunday. The first thing I dropped was drinking. I didn't feel the need to drink anymore. I still used to go out, but every time I go out and I try to drink, it's like it's not giving me the courage to drink. And every time I'm out and feel like I'm at the wrong place, like I'm thinking like, what are you doing here? So then eventually I start easing my friends. I still used to watch pornography. I'm still addicted to it. But I start easing my friends. And then gradually I start watching the pornography less. So instead of watching it every day, you'd find me watching it 2 times a week. And then eventually it stopped. When I got baptized, there was a whole different me. The urges to do stuff that I had, they were no longer there. God has taken away the pain that I had inside of me and the void and the emptiness and loneliness, they're no longer there. I do not have the urge to end my life. Instead, I want to live a life where I could be an example to other persons out there who are probably going through the same thing as me. I joined the love therapy so that I can learn to better myself. So when God prepared that person for me, I wouldn't have the same hatred and anger that I had before. I forgave the persons that did what they did in the past, because forgiveness is the way to go forward. Because I'm working on receiving the Holy Spirit, and there are things about me that I had to empty before I can receive that. So that's what I'm working on. So there's no more anger, there is no more sadness, there is no more loneliness. And the Tiana that was there is no longer there. The Tiana I am today is genuinely happy, not the fake happy, genuinely happy. I'm not putting on a front as, hey, I'm happy. I am literally happy. So I came to Milan with a lot of problems, a lot of baggage, suicidal, depression, anything, you name it. I came to God with all of those problems. And despite of my life, He saw all of my pains. And I have left all of that on the altar. And today I am a happy person. And if God can do it for me, He can do it for anybody.
1: My name is Gita, and before coming to the Universal Church, I was going through a lot of depression, sleepless night, family problems, and anxiety.

The reason why I was going through this problem is because of the unfaithfulness of my spouse. After the separation of my ex-spouse, I started to go through a lot of depression because I had to take care of my kids, send them to school, provide everything for them. My depression was very bad because I couldn't sleep at night. I had to use sleeping tablets. I had to go to the doctor every month to take medication. Although I was going to the doctor, I didn't find any help in the doctor. The anxiety, I couldn't walk far distance. If I walk far distance, I start to feel like a vibration in my heart, and I thought it was a heart problem. Well, the sleepless night, sometimes I have to get a tablet. If I don't use the tablet, I can't sleep in the night. Because of this problem, I was going through weakness in my body. I used to feel weak. I used to get a lot of headache, pain in my head, numbness in my head. The lowest point in my life when I was very sick, I couldn't go out and work, and I couldn't provide for my children. The family problem came by the situation that I was going through, because my family, when I in need of something, they had to help me, so it caused problems and argument in the family. Well, sometimes when I cannot provide, I feel that I'm not capable to take care of these children. That is why I feel that the problems came about when I have to go and ask, and I feel bad about it sometimes. Well, I heard about the church. I had a friend, and she used to come to the Universal Church, and she always told me about the church. So when I was going to the doctor, I told her, and then she invited me to the church. Because of my situation problem that I was going through, I decided to take a decision and come to the church because I wasn't getting help from nowhere. Well, when I came to the church, I spoke with the pastor, and he teach me to do a chain of prayer. And I keep doing the chain of prayer.

sad. I was a victim of depression. I was in a relationship for 5 years, and then I get to find out that the person had someone else. Because of this situation, I started to drink alcohol, and I go out with friends, and when I come back, I feel lonely. I had no peace inside of me. And at one time, I even go in a car, and while the car was driving speed, I jump out of the car. I was trying to find happiness, but I could not find it. So I say the best way is to jump out of the car and kill myself. One day I was walking on the road, and I saw a group of people, and when I said I'm gonna see what they're sharing or anything, right? So when I reached closer, it was a pamphlet, and I collect it, and it was inviting me to the church the very next day, because I want the peace, you know, I want some solution. So I go to the church the very next day. That is when I reach in the church, I learn to use my faith, chain a prayer card, I do campaign, the fasting of Daniel, and it helped me. Today, after coming to the Universal Church, I learned how to defeat my depression. Today, I'm a different person. I no longer suffer from depression. I have peace inside of me since I received the Holy Spirit. Today made 2 years since I'm free from my depression. I'm a happy person now. I know there are many people suffering from depression out there that want to commit suicide, that think they are not worthy. But I know that when you come to the church, there is something God can do for you and help you. Because the peace that I have, I want you out there to have this peace. So I'm encouraging you to come out, give your life to God, because that's the only way we can make it.

0: name is Nazima Passat. I was a victim of depression. I was in a relationship for 5 years, and then I get to find out that the person had someone else. Because of this situation, I started to drink alcohol, and I go out with friends, and when I come back, I feel lonely. I had no peace inside of me. And at one time, I even go in a car, and while the car was driving speed, I jump out of the car. I was trying to find happiness, but I could not find it. So I say the best way is to jump out of the car and kill myself. One day, I was walking on the road, and I saw a group of people. And when I said I'm going to see what they're sharing or anything, right? So when I reached closer, it was a pamphlet. And I collect it, and it was inviting me to the church the very next day, because I want the peace, you know, I want some solution. So I go to the church the very next day. That is when I reach in the church, I learn to use my faith, chain a prayer card, I do campaign, the fasting of Daniel, and it helped me. Today, after coming to the Universal Church, I learned how to defeat my depression. Today, I am a different person. I no longer suffer from depression. I have peace inside of me since I received the Holy Spirit. Today made 2 years since I'm free from my depression. I am a happy person now. I know there are many people suffering from depression out there that want to commit suicide, that think they are not worthy. But I know that when you come to the church, there is something God can do for you and help you. Because the peace that I have, I want you out there to have this peace.
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3: With the news, I am Lizina Yearwood. Thanks for joining us. Three youths lost their lives following a two-vehicle collision along Maida Public Road, Quarantine, Barbies, yesterday afternoon. The deceased are Portia Tam Hulasia, 16, of Lot 29, Haswell, Port Morant; Amir Khan, 19, of John Village; and Priyas Morsalin, 23, of Lot 8, Chesney Front, Quarantine, Barbies. Reports indicate that at approximately 15:30 hours, motor car PAL 9292, driven by Ramesh Aravanan, 44, of Lot 15, Miss Phoebe, Quarantine, Barbies, was proceeding west along the southern driving lane at a normal speed. At that time, Khan was operating motor car PLL 4312 with Hulasia seated in the front left seat and Morsalin in the rear passenger seat, traveling east at a fast rate of speed. It is alleged that Khan attempted to overtake another vehicle, during which he entered the path of Aravanan's vehicle, resulting in a head-on collision on the southern driving lane. It was confirmed that Khan's vehicle further collided with a Gyan Power and Light pole located on the southern side of the road. An electrician was remanded to prison yesterday after facing a charge of raping a minor. Calvin MacDonald, 56, from Lot 237 under Neeming West Coast Barbies, appeared in front of Magistrate Michelle Mathias at the Blairmont Magistrates Court. It is alleged that on May 29, 2026, in Region 5, MacDonald engaged in sexual penetration with a girl under 16 years old. MacDonald was not asked to enter a plea for the charge. Police prosecutor Sergeant Garfield Edwards opposed bail, stating there are concerns that MacDonald might try to leave Guyana if released. The prosecutor mentioned that MacDonald is considered a potential flight risk. Prosecutor Edwards emphasized the severity of the crime and pointed out that if found guilty, the consequences would be serious. He added that MacDonald is an adult while the victim is a child. MacDonald was remanded to prison and is set to appear in court on June 9th. As part of its continued crackdown on illegal mining, The Ministry of Natural Resources, through the Guyana Geology and Mines Commission, yesterday shut down 6 illegal operations within the Mazaruni Mining District in Region 7. The enforcement action followed reports of unlawful mining activities in the area and was executed through a joint operation involving the GGMC Corps of Wardens and the Guyana Police Force. The 6 illegal mining sites were operating within a quarry area, leading to the arrest of 38 people. Several pieces of equipment and machinery used to support the unlawful activities were also seized. Surveillance measures have since been established in the area to monitor activities and prevent any resurgence of illegal operations. The Ministry of Natural Resources has said that it underscores to all industry stakeholders that illegal mining will not be tolerated under any circumstance. In the region, global investors remain wary of signing deals in Venezuela, even after the interim government enacted business-friendly reforms backed by U.S. President Donald Trump. A dozen sources with knowledge of private sector investment deliberations told Reuters. The South American country's efforts to lure foreign investment in sectors as diverse as oil, shipping, pharmaceutical, and chemical production have foundered as investors remain leery of the legal system. 6 investors and 6 members of advisory firms said potential deals have been stalled by uncertainty over dispute resolution, judicial independence, past expropriations, arbitration, and currency controls. Trump has repeatedly praised acting Venezuelan President Delcy Rodriguez for quickly opening oil and mining sectors to foreign capital through sweeping reforms, inking deals with major international producers, and hosting dozens of potential investors in Caracas. And internationally, one person has been killed and more than 60 injured in Iranian drone strikes on Kuwait's international airport, local officials have said. Kuwait's Defense Ministry spokesman called today's attack criminal Iranian aggression, while the foreign ministry said diplomatic missions had been damaged. Iran's Islamic Revolution Guard Corps claimed the attack, saying it was in retaliation for U.S. strikes on an Iranian oil tanker and Quesn Island. Iran also said it targeted U.S. bases in the Gulf. The latest escalation threatens a shaky U.S.-Iran ceasefire. And that's the news for the moment. You can get more details along with breaking news and sport at newsroom.gy. I'm Lizina Yearwood. 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
3: Just about 12:45. As I say, a pleasant good afternoon and welcome down to Music Maz on 89.1 FM, the Pulse of Guyana. It is Wednesday, the 3rd of June. So yes, welcome down to the midweek party. DJ Golichal here, keeping your company up until 3 p.m. with some good music as usual. Shouting out to everyone locked in or out of Guyana, wherever you're locked in from. All our regular listeners to the silent ones, trust that you guys are having a great day so far. It's a beautiful day. Dong George Dong here. How is it in the neck of your woods? I hope it's good too. All right. So, like I said, some good music as usual lineup for you. So turn up those radios and you guys just enjoy the vibes. For those of you who'd like to send some greetings, you could do so via WhatsApp to 655-0326. That is 655-0326.
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DJ Golden. 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I'm Barbie, this was Ken. That is a Fendi fact. 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
2: Call me Megatron. Just did a telethon. 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Huh? 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That is a Fendi fact. I'm with 100 max. 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

That's right, mixing it up here for you. Just about 12 hours, 51. Start up those radios. Shouting out to everyone locked in. Neighbors, drivers, taxi drivers, everyone is on the go. In the mix. 89.1 FM, let's go. 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
0: 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You purchase three Magnum Tonic Wine, scan the QR code with the receipt, and you drop it in the box provided with the crowns. 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You must be 18 years and older to drink and also to enter. 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Just about 7 minutes past that 1 o'clock hour. Let me quickly say good afternoon to Narini Gangadin, who is enjoying the midweek party. Yes, so we're here to take you over the hump, right? Good afternoon to Whitfield and Natasha Collins. They're locked in as well. Shouting out to Mr. Rudy, who is shouting out to everyone. And, of course, Pamela Citron and Hendrick, shouting out a happy hump day and a blessed remainder of the afternoon to everyone as well. Good afternoon to Ati Bidup and Bushlot Berby. He says to all our regular listeners, let's continue with the vibes. The folks at Serendipity Gift Shop, good afternoon to you as well.

Big up to the man Rahul Singh, locked it as well as the man Kamal Hamid. Locked in from Toronto there. Shout out to Charmelee as well.

I say good afternoon to the folks there at Monty's Variety Store. Also saying good afternoon to Cheryl, who's locked in, and wishing everyone a blessed day. All the listeners, that is Navita Studio, the entire studio family.

We're saying good afternoon to Shawnee there, who is locked in. And of course, she's shouting out to her folks at Kitty, Joan, Auntie Data, and Malcolm. Banga, baby, calm down, calm down. Yo, this your body, put him. 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

0: That's right, some different vibes here this afternoon on the Big Week Party. In my life, mixing up the music.
1: Finally found some.
0: Yeah.
1: In my life, I want to stay.
0: Shout out to the SNS crew, man. 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

0: 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Diamond Insurance time. It is 13:30. 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
2: Yo, Guyana, it's your boy K to the I, and this July 25th, we are coming back for the Super League Bacchanal. Yeah, I said it. 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
1: Back with you just about 30 now, was 37. Let me say good afternoon to Auntie Beryl, who's locked in enjoying all her favorite selections. And of course, she's saying blessings to everyone locked in listening as well. Good afternoon to Miss Sita, to Auntie Paro there and Uncle Arno, to Auntie Ruby. Yes, like I said, to everyone who's locked in. You know, we don't leave anyone out, all right? So we're going to keep the music going here this afternoon. On the pulse of Guyana music, Maza, it is the midweek party.
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That's right, we vibing to keep those volumes up. It's always a good vibe here at the Pulse of Guyana, NTN Radio. Say good afternoon to Auntie Lally Turner crew down in Monrepo Market. Definitely enjoying the vibes.

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1: All right, and we're going to continue here with some Chutney Vibes on the Pulse of Guyana, so continue to enjoy.

good afternoon to everyone. A happy hump day. Stay safe. Have a wonderful evening. That is coming from Auntie Babita on the west side. And of course, the folks at Serendipity. Auntie Hema is locked in and she says, a very pleasant good afternoon to you, DJ Golden Child. She's on board as usual. Tune in and enjoying. Wishing you all the wonderful listeners everywhere a safe and comfy remainder of the day.

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0: Back with you. The time has now moved on to 14:27. And of course, it's the midweek party. In case you've just joined us here on the Pulse of Guyana Music, Maza, your boy DJ Golden Child giving you some more great hits to continue to enjoy.

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1: All right, so it's, the time has now moved on to just about 14 hours, 43, and I'm going to wrap things up here now this afternoon. Have some old school dancehall to take you through and some more good music for you to enjoy up until Veronica comes on with Rush Hour. I do have in studio with me Tisha, yes, who is going to be joining us very soon. So you guys are going to learn more about Tisha very soon. I guess I'll have her on the program Friday. She'd probably co-host with me. I don't know if she'd be willing to do that. I'll probably be playing the music and you'll hear from Tisha. All right, so let's hope that could happen. But nevertheless, I want to welcome her to NTN. She's going to be here with us very soon. So yes, you guys, it's always a pleasure sitting here, keeping your company, giving you the good music, the good vibes. But until we meet again, same time, right here on the Pulse of Guyana, DJ Golden Child is saying bye-bye for now.
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2: 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Like that. 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
1: Anyway, you can't do nothing. 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
2: 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My name is Veronica. I'm with you until 18 hours or 6 p.m. It is the third day in the month of June. Here's to hoping that you've been having a terrific Wednesday so far. Halfway through the work week, 3 days into the new month. Hope all is well. It is currently 28 degrees here in the capital city. Rainy conditions should be expected around 16 hours, well, like right now. Wind gusts are up at 27 kilometers per hour, and the sun will set in Georgetown at 18 hours 5, so you can go ahead and plan your outdoor activities accordingly. We've got a commercial break lined up, and then we've got some musical selections lined up for your listening pleasure. Thank you for tuning in to your Wednesday afternoon rush hour show. Good afternoon to you from NTN Radio.
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is 15 on the clock. Thank you for staying with us on your Wednesday afternoon rush hour show. 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On your June 3 calendar, it is World Bicycle Day, Bike Travel Day, Global Running Day, International Sommelier Day, it is Egg Day, Taylor's Day, and Wonder Woman Day, and World Club Foot Day. Those are your awareness observances for June 3rd, 2026. I'll share more details into these in just a few, but we've got great musical selections lined up for you. I hope you enjoy. And if you're locked in on the outside, you want to send out some good afternoon greetings, feel free to do so. Let me know what's going on in your neck of the woods. It is a beautiful afternoon in the capital city. Not too sunny, no rain. But, you know, the weather is just right. It is the Goldilocks of temperatures and weather on the outside. Up next, we've got the voice of Ed Sheeran. Enjoy.

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4: 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Yeah, I said it, join us at Ramada Princess Poolside alongside your band, K.I. and the band Trevini, Terry Gadraj, Elsa Lisa, Emily Moore, and trust me, we have Tassa and we have dance. 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

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That's for the Burbies River Bridge. They're going to be closed to vehicular traffic tomorrow, Thursday. Yep, that's right. Tomorrow is already Thursday at 6:15. Once again, the Burbies River Bridge will be closed to vehicular traffic at 6:15, and they will remain closed until 7:45. So plan your travels accordingly.

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1: With the news, I'm Sharda Bakas. Good afternoon. A 24-year-old Mason accused of killing his mother at their Cornelia, Ida West Coast Demerara home has been formally charged with murder and remanded to prison. Gridesh Ramkisoon of Cornelia, Ida Block Y appeared before Magistrate Rabindra Singh at the Lenora Magistrate's Court today, where he was charged with the murder of his mother, 55-year-old Surjdeer Karu, also known as Sharda. The charge alleged that Ramkisoon murdered Karu on May 28, 2020. 26 at their residence. Because the offense is indictable, the charge was read to him and he was not required to enter a plea. He was subsequently remanded to prison and is scheduled to return to court on August 7, 2026. Ramkisoon was arrested on May 29, one day after the woman's body was discovered inside the family's home. Police had reported that Karu, a supervisor, lived at the residence with her two sons. Investigators said one of the sons returned home sometime between 4:25 p.m. and 10:40 p.m. on May 28 and found his mother motionless inside the house. The discovery prompted an immediate police response. During the initial investigation, ranks observed what they described as marks of violence on the woman's body, raising suspicions of foul play. Police said Ramkisoon, who also resided at the house and worked as a construction worker, had reportedly been seen at the residence around the time of the incident. He was subsequently taken into custody. President Dr. Irvin Ali has announced that Guyanese may soon be able to secure shares in a large gold mining project here as local content provisions are embraced beyond the oil and gas sector. Speaking at a cocktail reception at the 2026 Local Content Summit, President Ali said the venture illustrates how local content opportunities are expanding beyond the petroleum sector. Under the 2021 Local Content Act, there are key provisions prioritizing locals in the procurement of goods and services within the petroleum sector. Though he did not name the gold mining project, Dr. Ali said his administration intends to establish a junior stock exchange by mid-2026 to enable Guyanese to capitalize on this venture and others like it. The Guyana Police Force and the Environmental Protection Agency have intensified efforts to tackle littering across the country, warning that persons found improperly disposing of waste could face fines of up to $50,000. The joint initiative forms part of a wider government push to improve public health, environmental standards, and national pride through stricter enforcement of anti-littering laws. Under the anti-littering regulations, individuals can be fined up to $50,000 for littering offenses, while businesses face penalties of up to $100,000. Authorities are engaging citizens to play their part in keeping communities clean by using public bins and disposing of waste properly. As enforcement continues, the government is moving to strengthen existing legislation to better address widespread littering. Proposed amendments are expected to introduce tougher penalties for offenders and support a more aggressive enforcement approach. In the region, Bolivia's president today named Ernesto Justiniano as defense minister, who promised to clear roadblocks following dress widespread littering. Proposed amendments are expected to introduce tougher penalties for offenders and support a more aggressive enforcement approach. In the region, Bolivia's president today named Ernesto Justiniano as defense minister,

0: are demanding past government rollback austerity measures and address rising living costs, Reuters reported. Paz said he had sent a bill to Congress authorizing joint police and military operations to clear roads. And finally, on the international scene, the World Health Organization today said that the world is catching up with the Ebola outbreak in Democratic Republic of Congo, where there have been 334 confirmed cases of the disease and 60 confirmed deaths, although challenges remain. The outbreak has spread to neighboring Uganda, where 15 cases have been confirmed, including one death, the agency said. Access testing has also improved, which is why hundreds of cases that were initially suspected as Ebola have now been ruled out, the WHO said. The most common tests used for Ebola do not detect the Bongo Boyo strain causing this outbreak, which had caused a backlog. There are 116 suspected cases awaiting testing. And that's the news to the moment. You can get details and more at newsroom.gy. I'm Sharda Bacchus. Take care.
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0: 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We'll check in with your hourly weather forecast before we head into a commercial break and then resume the music on your Wednesday afternoon rush hour show. It is currently 28 degrees with cloudy conditions expected around 19 hours. That's at 7 p.m. Wind gusts are up at 24 kilometers per hour and the sun will set in Georgetown at 18 hours 5. For the remainder of today, there remains a 65% chance of rain, and for tomorrow, Thursday, we've got a 95% chance of rain.
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I miss you more than love. I miss you more. 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

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Checking in with our friends over here on WhatsApp, a special good afternoon greeting is going out to Auntie Hema. Good afternoon to Miss Lolita. It's been a while. I trust all is well. Good afternoon to Ruby, and good afternoon to you, Shawnee. Nice to hear that you're enjoying the tunes.

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1: Yo, Guyana, it's your boy K to the I, and this July 25th, we are coming back for the Super League Bacchanal. Yeah, I said it, join us at Ramada Princess Poolside

You are listening to the voice of James Arthur. Today we're celebrating World Bicycle Day. You can learn more by checking out the United Nations website, but some details into that particular event. Regular physical activity of moderate intensity, such as walking, cycling, or doing sports, has significant benefits for health. At all ages, the benefits of being physically active outweigh potential harm for people through accidents. Some physical activity is better than none. By becoming more active throughout the day in relatively simple ways, people can quite easily achieve the recommended activity levels. According to the World Health Organization, safe infrastructure for walking and cycling is also a pathway for achieving greater health quality. For the poorest urban sector, who often cannot afford private vehicles, walking and cycling can provide a form of transportation or transport while reducing the risk of heart disease, stroke, certain cancers, diabetes, and even death. Accordingly, improved active transport is not only healthy, it is also equitable and cost-effective. Meeting the needs of people who walk and cycle continues to be a critical part of the mobility solution for helping cities decouple population growth from increased emissions and to improve air quality and road safety. Of course, the COVID-19 pandemic has also led many cities to rethink their transport systems. One of the easy modes of transportation that is good for you and the environment is, of course, second to walking, it's cycling, all right? So shout out to the folks who are avid cyclers, whether you do so professionally or it's just something that you enjoy. Happy World Bicycle Day to you.

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5: Well, folks, the time's rolled on to wrap-up time. It's now 17 hours 53. This is where I must bid you adieu. But thank you for spending your Wednesday afternoon into evening time with me on NTN. I've been your host, Veronica. I'm wishing you a wonderful Wednesday night. Ensure that you stay safe, take good care of yourselves and those around you. Please be kind to the animals you might meet. If you can't help them, at least don't hurt them. I'll join you again tomorrow. Same time, same station for more Rush Hour content. If you feel like it, you can tune in the morning at 7 a.m. I'll be here keeping you company on your Thursday morning show. Until then, take good care. Bye-bye, everybody.

And good evening, everybody. Joel Gansham here on a rainy, rainy season. Of course, May and June is known to be predominantly always raining. No surprise there. Welcome to 89.1 FM, the Pulse of Guyana. This is One Communications ANU with me, Joel Gansham. As you know, weekdays from Monday through Friday, we'll entertain you and we'll boogie with you at the same time, giving you more reasons to stay one. One you, one me, one us. Not bad at all. Of course, over at One Communications, we have got fiber, the fastest internet service keeping you connected to the world. Postpaid, why not? Because it's so affordable now. When you sign up for a postpaid plan, there are so much deals that comes with it. And of course, you can travel with your postpaid and don't have to be worried. Prepaid plan, equally beneficial, depending on what your needs are. If you're a student of UG, maybe of GTI, is it GTI? GTI. And if you're a teacher, you can now get deals on prepaid. And the biggest deal of the month is data. From morning to night, we keep you connected with One Communication data plan. All of this packaged in a nice red pink bow. All for you. One Communications and You starts right now with beautiful music. And since it's rainy and is just awful, it really is awful, you want to make sure your surroundings are protected. You want to make sure your pathways are clean. You want to make sure your yard is clean, your drainage is clean. It is up to you, right? It is up to us to keep us out. Where you live is how you live. And it's up to us to keep our surroundings clean. I've seen, you know, the back and forth thing on Facebook about the drainage. And I'll tell you something. I'm not picking up for anybody, but you clean the drainage tomorrow. The culture has been to throw garbage in the drainage. Whether it's your old stove, your fridge, your old whatever it is. What I'm thinking, I can't say it. You throw it on the garbage. We have to curb our way of doing things, and that is what will help with the system. Anyway, want to bring you some good music because you're angel of mine. Here's Monica grooving us into Angel of Mine.

0: catching up on what is happening, checking in as messages come through, staying in the loop as the day unfolds. No searching for a connection, no stopping to figure things out, just staying connected as you go about your day. From early morning straight through, data that fits your life. Make your move with One.
1: It all starts with one. One promise. One thrill. One first time. One deep breath. One leap of faith. One day to remember. Or one night to forget. One moment. One crazy, average, everyday, fabulous life. We get one life. Just one. Make your move. It all starts with one. GTT is now One Communications, mobile, fiber, home phone.
2: 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Anita Baker gives you her melodious voice of sweet love.

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1: You know how it is. 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La da da da da da. Love is just a happy feeling. Yeah.
2: 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A quick hum turns into feedback. 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And sometimes a breakaway moment. With One, she stays connected wherever inspiration shows up.
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3: 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Check out our lineup of phones, because we are One. And I love this song. You've got it all over him. And this song is by The Jets. And I thought, since, mood, hey, there's so much happening in this world. I swear to you, I'm so scared. I think the world is coming to an end, right? The brutal murder of the mom on the West Coast, the young couple, drowning with her being pregnanted. So that's 3 lives gone at Unity Beach. All these murders and brutalities and death and, Mr. Antar Narayan, 44, dying. Oh, Lord. Let's go over to some music.

0: catching up on what is happening, checking in as messages come through, staying in the loop as the day unfolds. No searching for a connection, no stopping to figure things out, just staying connected as you go about your day. From early morning straight through, data that fits your life. Make your move with One.
1: It all starts with one. One promise. One thrill. One first time. One deep breath. One leap of faith. One day to remember. Or one night to forget. One moment. One crazy, average, everyday, fabulous life. We get one life. Just one. Make your move. It all starts with one. GTT is now One Communications. Mobile, fiber, home phone.
2: 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It's not that brutal. It's not that bad. Imagine if people would have to really live with me for a long time. Anyway, sending love your way, happiness, peace, and togetherness always. Stay one, because this is One Communication. I'm Joel Gansham. 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

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But they're right next to Pizza Hut. And you, all your finishing touches for your home. And of course, if you're looking for tiles and toilets and finishing pieces and countertops, and the list goes on, Lens is currently running up to, I think, 40% off. So I want you to go on into Lens, and if you want to call them and find out what they have, then it's 227-1511. 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I'm glad you're here with me. And today we're going to do a mixture of fantastic love songs. So open up your hearts, open up your windows, and let's rock and roll with the show. Okay, so I never knew that Celine Dion made a song. I love the song. And I don't know how it would have slipped me, because not many things get by me. But I don't know how it would have slipped me. But anyway, where does my heart beat now? Is it Celine Dion? And this is how we say welcome to this show.

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4: 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We're giving you the music. Pump Up with Guy Oil. 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